0: Jacksonville, Howard. 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

it backwards. Brand new music, always giving you the new heat first. Quavo and T.I., that one's called Backwards. New music first on Full Throttle Radio with DJ Mr. Vince. Up next, we got music from Latto and Glorilla and a whole lot more right now. Chameleon in here. Duval is putting in work. I see you. Shout out to my man Dr. Doom down there. I love this one, man. It's working.

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3: 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Two funny mamas who talk about life, motherhood, love, singleness, pop culture, dating, or the lack thereof, and everything in between.
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4: 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And you know I had a disability. You know I had the suit was too long. The leg wasn't working. 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This is when it gets bad, right here. See that? That was what... Oh my God. I love doing this podcast. Something is wrong with you.
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album. That was Janae Aiko featuring Kendrick Lamar. So good. New music first with Vince here on Full Throttle Radio. And speaking of Janae Aiko's new album, let's go into this I Don't Mind for a quick minute. Once you see how she reworked that Ice Cube record, I'm going to go from one right into another. You know how Vince does.

0: 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We got music from Kalani, Chris Brown, Baby Chef doing it, and a whole lot more. Don't go nowhere. 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
1: 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Two play cousins, both award-winning journalists, bringing you real talk on politics, pop culture, and all things Black girl magic with plenty of laughs along the way.
2: Jason Reed did say, you better get you a sun pass. We never did. Because, you know, there's still toll roads, you know, because the way that...
3: So y'all had to go through the tolls?
2: Girl, we ended up on this toll on the New Jersey Turnpike where there's all these tolls and stuff. We're going through these toll roads. I don't have no easy pass. So I'm blowing through the easy pass lane, racking up tickets.

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0: get what I want. 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
1: I mean, who don't like the da-da-da-da-da? That was brand new music from Dolly Babe. 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Up next, we got brand new music from Ice Spice. But right now, it's Key Glock, Face Down in the Mix. 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

0: music. That was called Through the Leg. You heard it first with Vince on Full Throttle Radio. Up next, we got music from LMA, Jackie's, T.I. and more. But right now, Young Miami, Spend That, the remix featuring Lil Baby, Kodak Black, Davado, Shanice, and more. A lot of big names on this one. You're hearing it first right now. Young Miami, Spend That, the remix is on.
1: What's up?

0: Hey, what's happening, homie? It's T.I.P., man. King of the South. Rubber band, man. Boing. With the main event, Mr. Vince. DJ Mr. Vince, to be exact. From the King, Young Pimpin' said so.
1: Never chase bread, chase the vision. Make your word when you see it, be the business. No cap, God, am a witness. Success feel better, independent. 9-11 at the Valley, Adeline. Big Master P, vibe, no limit. Falling hard on another hemisphere. Somebody tell them people Mr. Him is here.
2: Whoa, whoa, whoa, whoa, whoa, whoa.
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1: Mr. Him.

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I just messed up the whole program. 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
1: 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I got a shout out to my people who are locked in downtown. 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
1: Drake said, hey, I got a tour coming next year. I ain't gonna tell you nothing else. Just know it's coming. Maybe this we'll get into. Uzi, I got Mariah today.

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0: 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Yeah.
1: Life. 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

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If I let my

Represent hip-hop and R&B, 93.3 Jams. Hey, it's Ariel with you early on this Saturday morning. Don't worry, I got you covered, okay? The playlist goes like Pop Smoke. I got Tory Lanez because I need to tell you about his tour. I'm not making that up. In case you missed that story, we'll get into it next.

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1: 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It's Ariel right here on 93.3 The Beat Jams. Connect with me on all of my socials at OL. Yeah, that is OHELLEYEA.
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1: Big Sean and Chris Brown with My Last is coming up for you in about 4 minutes. I'm Roxy Romeo. Going to keep your weekend going now with Kehlani, Folded.

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1: The lone juror in Lindsey Clancy's trial is now speaking out a bit. We'll talk about that coming up after Dave and Tams, the Rain Dance Snacks. But first, here's Beyonce now with Morning Dew.

I shouldn't have to for free. I know you working day and night to get a college degree. 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

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Got classic Tupac, Keep Your Head Up, coming up for you in just a few minutes. Roxy Romeo, going to keep your weekend going now with Mariah the Scientist and Callie Uchis. Is It a Crime? Turn it up.

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1: 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Throwing it back with T-Pain. I'm in Love is coming up for you in just a few minutes. I'm Roxy Romeo. First with Dave and Thames now, Rain Dance. Ooh.

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1: 93.3 The Beat Jams. I'm Roxy Romeo. And you know I got to shout out the whole Jacksonville area for always rocking with us. These jams are for you.
2: Damn, little mama. You know you thick as hell, you know what I'm saying? 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I'm just looking at you. 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
1: Radio Boss Hardbody Kiyati. I'm going to tell you something. Finally starting to get caught up on a little bit of the shows I'm behind on. Fightland, even though 50 Cent was lying, it is not better than Power Stars. Definitely been getting caught up on that. And Lanterns, I've also been watching. Let me know what you're catching up on this weekend. And don't forget, you definitely can stream our iHeartRadio Music Festival tonight, Disney Plus and Hulu, in case you're looking for something to watch with the family. Cardi B did her thing last night. Cardi B, aha, on the way 6 minutes.
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I just want to rock.

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1: 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One thing that I like to do is watch people online who are hilarious. Just putting this guy on your radar, Jeff Shelley, J-E-F-F-S-H-E-L-L-E-Y. He is hilarious. Some of the best kids in the game online. 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

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The Kid, Ferrari, Simmons, happy Saturday night. Let's get into that face down Key Glock. Got some Heart on Ice, Rod Wave, Lil Durk on the way. My playlist is wide open. 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

93.3 to beat jams. The Kid Ferrari Simmons, roller commercial free, Peekaboo, Kendrick Lamar, AZ Chike on the way. Now, I have a list where tourists feel unwelcome. These cities are going to shock you. Let's discuss if